0: Give me back.
1: Ricky, Lee and Tim.
2: Tomorrow on the show, an explosion in a ticket factory.
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0: Ricky Lee and Tim here on Nova. Very difficult to get Olivia Dean tickets, but we got them for you. Get into the draw very soon to go and see Olivia Dean in Auckland, New Zealand, thanks to our good friends at 100% Pure New Zealand. Your Jetstar flights there, accommodation, the whole deal.
1: It's going to be amazing.
0: What are you scribbling out so loud? You don't need your microphones on.
1: It makes no sense what I'm doing.
0: No, you don't need to. You don't work for Macquarie Bank. Put the pen down and chill out.
1: You know how you like doodle over there?
0: Yeah.
1: Like you proper doodle you like do little cartoons
0: while we're having
1: a deep conversation.
0: Yeah, because I hate that. I don't know why.
1: I just started scribbling because it feels really good. Just do this. It feels amazing.
0: The last thing I wrote down was GTA 6, and here's why. I want to talk about something here that I'm not very across, so let's just go with me.
1: This will be good.
0: GTA 6 launches on November 19th. GTA 6. This also doesn't apply to you or I, but I want to know on 13, 24, 10, and we'll give you some money to spend at Bunnings.
1: Okay.
0: Why'd you take a day? Why did you take a day off work? No point asking you. Don't ask me. Not once.
1: Not once ever.
0: Not once ever for anything. No. I didn't take. What's the? It's what's the father's
1: paternity leave?
0: Paternity leave. I mean, I probably should have done that.
1: You probably should have done
0: that. But I didn't.
1: You're a slave to the radio.
0: I'm chained to this desk. Except for weekends and public holidays.

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1: Hey, my name is Samba.
0: Samba is bringing his You Are The Reason tour to Australia this April. 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
4: 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Plenty of traffic on the M1 Pacific Motorway coming into Sydney from the Central Coast. From the Hawkesbury River Bridge, it's an under 15-minute trip to Wooronga, though. The M4 building quickly city-bound at this stage. Traffic making good time from Eastern Creek to Homebush Bay Drive. That's a 15-minute run. And the M5 is taking 17 minutes now to get from Preston's to the M5 tunnel. 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A possible morning shower, top of 19 in the city, 19 in the west. Right now it's 12 degrees on Sydney's Nova 96.9.
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7: Yeah, good morning. You know what I've noticed? Since we started using this new introduction music, Sarah, your lips, you do the little white guy dance like I do. You burst your lips together and you're like,
11: do I?
7: Yeah, it's good for radio, but like just imagine a little duckling in a news booth.
11: I know. I really like it. Get on board the train.
7: Yeah. How are you?
11: I'm really good, thanks. What did you think of that rain that arrived last night?
7: This is what I thought. I loved it. And I thought to myself when I had that little drop on my face, I went, I just think of you.
13: And I think I can feed my kids for another day.
11: Tim's not

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6: We want to send you to Auckland to see Olivia Dean. 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
10: It's really easy. 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One of them's going to be a New Zealand thing. You're in the draw.
6: Friday's draw. Olivia Dean. 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Impossible almost. So we got them for you in New Zealand. Next.

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And at Lansdowne, a breakdown on the Hume Highway affecting East.